0: especially the first one, no?
1: Peur,
0: stel, and really before the beat. Yeah, and really, really come back together.
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0: 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But I always liked this little...
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0: So years later, I then adapted it into the song Blackbird.
1: Donc, quelques années plus tard, je l'ai adapté dans la chanson Blackbird.
0: Taking that sort of thing, you know.

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Both old and new.

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Both old and new.

0: turn law, help someone, for a fast one is a long one. We overcome.
1: Bring it back and rewind. They're gonna blow it up like Oppenheimer.